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0: 6 met Bosal en al 7.5 muziek van Gloria Gaynor, Never Can Say Goodbye. En dis ook dit vir die Bosal ontbijt aan de nieuwe snacks.
1: Jo, dit klink soos 'n swak immuunsysteem. Moet nie die persoon wees nie. Probeer Immunity die winter en sê tot ziens aan siekda en verstopte neuse. 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Geen kuip word benodig nie. 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
2: Bosveld Stereo News.
0: And the time now is 9 o'clock. Good morning. President Cyril Ramaphosa has paid tribute to the former leader of Qatar, Sheikh Hamad bin Khalifa Al Thani, describing him as a visionary leader. The 74-year-old, who is credited with transforming Qatar's economy into the wealthy global powers it is today, passed away on Sunday. He ruled the Gulf state from 1995 until he resigned in 2013. Minister of Health Erin Motsoaledi says government will continue to mobilize resources and strengthen the partnerships to support the rollout of the game-changer lenacapavir, a new long-acting HIV prevention injection. Lenacapavir is administered as 2 injections every 6 months, offering individuals a highly effective long-acting prevention option. Western Cape police have arrested a 27-year-old man in connection with a mass shooting in West Bank, Malmesbury, in the early hours of Sunday morning. Preliminary investigations indicate that a group of people were gathered outside a residence when unknown suspects opened fire on them. A 22-year-old man, 21-year-old woman were killed, while an infant and 7 adults were injured in the attack. Moving abroad now, 10 countries, France, the UK, Germany, Ukraine, Denmark, Italy, the Netherlands, Norway, Spain and Sweden, have established the Integrated Anti-Ballistic Coalition, a shared protection program for Europe against ballistic missiles. This comes as Ukraine is increasingly exposed to Russian ballistic missiles. The coalition says it recognizes the growing threat posed by ballistic missiles and the increasing importance of defense capabilities for the security of the European continent. And finally, it's on to soccer news now. The World Cup has reached the semi-final stage with 4 teams remaining, all 4 champions. Tonight, 2-time champion France and 2010 champion Spain will play in the first semi-final in Dallas, Texas, while defending champion Argentina, who won the tournament 3 times in the past, will face the 1966 champion England in Atlanta. I'm Eddie Dupanar for Bosveld News.
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0: And a quick look now at those numbers. Dollar is selling at 16 rands 45 cents. Euro at 18 rands 74 and £1 costs 21 rands and 98 cents. Bitcoin sells at $62,553. Gold sells at $4,015.66 a fine ounce. And Brent crude oil quoted at $83.90 a barrel.
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0: Heerlike instrumentale klanke, The Shadows met Dance On, en jou laaste snit ook geweest saam met Eddie Dippenaar vir vandag. 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
1: 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Die nommer is 012-541-2155 of 6.
2: Omgepraat, G-Tech, 'n kap vir elke bak.
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0: In this bulletin, an unlicensed firearm case delays a United Kingdom fugitive extradition. The death toll from the Bangkok bar fire has risen to 30. And golf, the injured Louis Oosthuizen withdraws from the British Open. Good afternoon. I am Jean-Drie Fourie. The National Prosecuting Authority says United Kingdom fugitive Ndodana Chuma must first face South African charges before extradition proceedings can continue. Chuma, who is wanted in Britain for the murders of his wife and 2 daughters, appeared in the Johannesburg Magistrates Court on charges of unlawful possession of a firearm and ammunition yesterday after Friday's arrest in Kensington. Spokesperson Mtunzi Maga says both matters were postponed to next Wednesday. Public Interest SA says the repeated failure of key witnesses to appear before the Madlanga Commission, often citing last-minute medical emergencies, is becoming a serious public concern. Investigating Directorate Against Corruption head Andrea Johnson failed to appear yesterday after being hospitalised. She joins a list of witnesses who had fallen sick shortly before testifying. Public Interest SA says where circumstances warrant, the Commission should conduct independent medical verification to ensure postponements are genuine and do not erode public confidence. Minister of Communications and Digital Technologies Solly Malachi says there was nothing untoward about his meetings with Resolve Communications and international ICT companies. Political parties have called for an investigation following revelations Resolve, owned by former DA leader Tony Leon, facilitated meetings between DA ministers and private clients, including Elon Musk's Starlink. Malachi says while many avenues already exist to report pressure or undue lobbying, it's not sure whether it's sufficient. Moving abroad, the death toll from a fire in a public and popular bar in Bangkok, Thailand, in the early hours of yesterday morning has risen to 30, the capital's deadliest blaze in 17 years. More than 70 people were injured. Authorities have confirmed the identities of 27 victims, most believed to be Thai nationals. Preliminary investigations suggest the blaze was caused by a short circuit in an air conditioner. National Police Chief Kitirat Panpet says they have established negligence as the primary theory guiding their investigation. Lastly, golf. South Africa's Louis Oosthuizen has withdrawn from both the 154th British Open and LIV Golf's UK event in Rochester due to back injury. The 43-year-old, who won the 2010 Open at St Andrews, says his priority now is to focus on his recovery so he can return to competition. South African Aldrich Potgieter will replace Oosthuizen as the first alternate for the Open, starting at Royal Birkdale in England on Thursday. German Matti Schmidt and Britain's Andrew Wilson are now the first and second alternates, respectively.
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0: The dollar trades at 16 rand 49 cents, the euro 18 rand 79 cents, a British pound costs 22 rand 3 cents, Bitcoin trades at $62,545, gold sells at $4,022.45 a fine ounce, platinum trades at $1,609.20, and Brent crude oil is quoted at $84.88 a barrel.
3: Die Bosveld Stereo Verkeersmonitor.
0: By die R21 suid, 'n stilstaande voertuig is net na die oprit vanaf die R25. November 1 Pretoria Mynweg Noord. 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

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Belinda Carlisle, leave a light on in blue some with some people. 2000 slanke by Bosveld Stereo nou, dis Shawn Mendes, some with Camila Cabello, Senorita.

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And I touched your